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If you don't like something, change it. If you don't like your job, quit. If you don't have enough time, stop watching TV.

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1: Yo, this is Sean Barker.
2: Hi, this is Tove Lo.
3: Oh, yeah.

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1: Wiggle, wiggle, wiggle. Wiggle, wiggle, wiggle.

0: big fat butt.
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0: Wiggle, wiggle, wiggle. Wiggle, wiggle, wiggle.
2: Wiggle, wiggle, wiggle.
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0: Just a little bit of.